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6: A better life with Dr. Sanjay Gupta.
7: A colleague of mine went to a meeting of the primetime seniors the other week. There are programs like this all over the country for people in their 60s, 70s, 80s, and beyond to stay active. It's not just something to keep older folks busy. It helps to keep their bodies in shape and their brains sharp. Showing up with a good attitude is a must, and research shows that having the right mindset actually does lead to better physical aging. So if you need some suggestions to boost your positivity, experts we talked to recommended focusing on goals, which can boost your confidence. Practice gratitude, they said. One of the seniors my colleague met told her that just waking up in the morning is, quote, better than the alternative. That's true. Focus on the things you can control. Diet and exercise. And very importantly, surround yourself with positive people, because that can be contagious. I'm Dr. Sanjay Gupta, helping you live a better life.
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14: Few people now have asked me about a TikTok trend that they've come across. It's called 75 Hard. The challenge was created by entrepreneur and author Andy Frisella, who calls it a, quote, transformative mental toughness program and an Ironman for your brain. So here's what it entails. Eat a structured diet with no alcohol, drink a gallon of water, read 10 pages of nonfiction, take a progress photo, and complete two 45-minute workouts, one of them outdoors, every day for 75 days. Quite a challenge. We asked CNN fitness contributor Dana Santis about this, who reminded us that sustainable fitness isn't about punishment or proving discipline through extremes. It's about building habits that integrate into your lifestyle in a way that feels supportive and repeatable. If you ask me, that's going to be the key to long-term success. I'm Dr. Sanjay Gupta, helping you live a better life.
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15: A better life with Dr. Sanjay Gupta.
16: By age 35, two-thirds of American men will experience some degree of noticeable hair loss. And by age 50, about 85% of men will have significantly thinning hair. That's according to the American Hair Loss Association. Now, one dermatologist explained that hair loss can either be genetic or it can be triggered by stress, illness, surgery, medications, major life events. No matter the cause, a lot of men, understandably, are frustrated by hair loss because it seems like a loss of control. You can take great care of your scalp by all sorts of expensive lotions and potions, but that might not matter. There are some tried and true medications that might work, like minoxidil or finasteride. But another solution is just shaving it off. And I've heard more and more how liberating this can be for a lot of guys. That's the ultimate control of their appearance. I'm Dr. Sanjay Gupta, helping you live a better life.
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8: A better life with Dr. Sanjay Gupta.
9: They say consistency is key, but sometimes you just got to switch it up. A new study out of Harvard School of Public Health found that varying your exercise routine could add years to your life. What exercise someone did didn't matter much. What did matter was that all the exercises together worked all the muscle groups in their body. Now, an added benefit to changing things up is it can help you push through the plateau effect. That's when your body gets so efficient at doing something that you actually stop getting better at it. And we know from previous research that specializing in any one sport at a young age can make someone actually more prone to injury. And as experts we talk to point out, even elite athletes switch up things with their workouts, making sure to target strength, cardio, flexibility, balance,

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18: 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These are the non-organic produce contaminated with the highest levels of pesticides.

0: This year, spinach topped the list, followed by kale, collard, mustard greens, strawberries, grapes, nectarines, peaches, cherries, apples, blackberries, pears, potatoes, and blueberries. Now, all these fruits and vegetables are part of a healthy diet, so no one is saying you shouldn't eat them. Point is, though, you could consider buying these items organic if and when you can, and then taking extra care when you wash them. The FDA recommends rinsing all fruits and vegetables, even the ones that are organic, under running water that is slightly warmer than room temperature. Don't use soap, bleach, or any fancy produce washes. I'm Dr. Sanjay Gupta, helping you live a better life.
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0: ready to soak up the nostalgia at the XLO Beach Party Sunday, July 19th at Indian Ranch in Webster. 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
2: For more than a decade, the Environmental Working Group has put out a list of the so-called Dirty Dozen. These are the non-organic produce contaminated with the highest levels of pesticides. Well, this year, spinach topped the list, followed by kale, collard, mustard greens, strawberries, grapes, nectarines, peaches, cherries, apples, blackberries, pears, potatoes, and blueberries. Now, all these fruits and vegetables are part of a healthy diet, so no one is saying you shouldn't eat them. Point is, though, you could consider buying these items organic if and when you can, and then taking extra care when you wash them. The FDA recommends rinsing all fruits and vegetables, even the ones that are organic, under running water that is slightly warmer than room temperature. Don't use soap, bleach, or any fancy produce washes. I'm Dr. Sanjay Gupta, helping you live a better life.
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8: A Better Life with Dr. Sanjay Gupta.
9: They say consistency is key, but sometimes you just got to switch it up. A new study out of Harvard School of Public Health found that varying your exercise routine could add years to your life. What exercise someone did didn't matter much. What did matter was that all the exercises together worked all the muscle groups in their body. Now, an added benefit to changing things up is it can help you push through the plateau effect. That's when your body gets so efficient at doing something that you actually stop getting better at it. And we know from previous research that specializing in any one sport at a young age can make someone actually more prone to injury. And as experts we talk to point out, even elite athletes switch up things with their workouts, making sure to target strength, cardio, flexibility, balance, and doing that every single week. I'm Dr. Sanjay Gupta, helping you live a better life.
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0: 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Happy Friday to you. It is 542.
1: Well, good morning on your Friday. We've been doing this show together a long time, and because of that, we've taken a lot of phone calls here, and right before 7 o'clock this morning, we're going to do something we're calling classic calls, classic Jen and Frank calls. So if you ever called this radio station, you could potentially hear yourself again on the radio. You're going to be traveling soon, driving to Florida to see your mother-in-law for her 100th birthday. And we did a topic several years ago about traveling with small children. And it's tough. I mean, I did it with kids. Yeah. You're on the plane, if you're flying and you're panicked that your child, your toddler, or your baby is going to start making noise and everyone's going to give you that stink eye.
0: Yeah, and you do get the stink eye.
1: Oh, believe me, you do. So we have some calls lined up where we hear from listeners that have been in this situation, how they handled it, and how, you know, if it went wrong for them.
0: And this will all happen right before 7 o'clock this morning. 104.5 XLO.

0: 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We are Jen and Frank. If you're supposed to leave the house by 5 o'clock, get up. You're late.
1: Or sleep in.
0: Or sleep in and,
1: yeah, call in.
0: Mail it.
1: To Friday. It's going to be a gorgeous day. Nice beach day today.
0: Oh, yeah.
1: Wouldn't it be? Speaking of a nice day, it'd be a nice day if you won Mega Millions. The jackpot now worth $604 million. This is when people start to chatter that they're going to buy their tickets. Right around like $600 million. Lump sum cash payout, if you want it, $266.3.
0: Write the check.
1: Now, if you're maybe not interested in Mega Millions, Saturday's Powerball jackpot worth $457 million. Your lump sum cash payout there would be $205 million.
0: I love the fact that there are people who complain at how much taxes are taken out. You know what I mean? Like, you just got $200 million.
1: My dad.
0: And you're complaining because that would it wasn't be my dad. 300 and whatever?
1: He'd be like, but why do they have to take so many taxes out?
0: Hey.
1: Dad, because you just won $457 million.
0: The guy who gives me that check or the woman who gives me that check is getting a kiss and I'm out the door.
1: You're going to just grab that check?
0: No complaining whatsoever.
1: As we like to say, send me a check.
0: Exactly. I might call them a week later and ask them if they need more.

0: Good morning. Here are the stories we are following at this hour. The Massachusetts Senate passed a bill Thursday that would see social media platforms have to disable algorithms that lead to endless scrolling among young people. Unlike a House bill which seeks a ban on social media for children under 16, the Senate bill would restrict companies from targeting minors as well as turn off notifications between 10 p.m. and 6 a.m. The Trump administration has rejected Massachusetts' request for disaster aid for the February blizzard that dumped as much as 2 feet of snow on some areas of the Bay State. Governor Maura Healey says she will appeal that decision. Fox Business News says a San Francisco judge has refused to dismiss a class action lawsuit against United Airlines. Passengers are suing, claiming they were charged extra for window seats that had no real windows. The suit says some window seats have no real windows because of cabin design. The Red Sox have swept the White Sox 2-1 and are a perfect 6-0 on this road trip. France defeated Morocco 2-0 in a quarterfinal game played in Foxborough, and the Woo Sox have turned the first triple play in Polar Park history as they beat the Rochester Red Wings Thursday night. They go again tonight at 6:45. Bravehearts at home tonight as well. Another hot day, high in the mid to upper 80s. Clouds come in later, a little cooler Saturday and Sunday with highs right around 80. I'm Hank Stoltz, and you're up to date.
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0: 1045 XLO. We are Jen and Frank. Happy Friday. If you're a fan of Shakira and you've got nothing to do tomorrow night, we've got good news for you.
1: Yes, so we have a pair of tickets to see Shakira at TD Garden tomorrow night. It is her second show. We'll email you the tickets. You don't have to come in here if you're the big winner. But if you love Shakira, she is going to put out a wild show tomorrow night. We want to set you up with a pair of tickets. We're going to make it real easy.
0: Yeah, all you have to do is be caller 10-508-373-1045.

0: 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We want to send you there.
1: Yeah, tomorrow night you'll be at the show if you're the winner here. It's our final pair of tickets. Let's go to the phones. Hi, XLO. Good morning. What's your name?
2: Hi, Michelle.
1: Hey, Michelle. Are you a Shakira fan?
2: I am.
0: Are you busy tomorrow night?
2: No, no.
0: Well, this worked out perfectly for you.
1: You're the winner.
0: You're the one we've been looking for.
2: Oh, my gosh. My first time ever winning.
1: Michelle, this is amazing. We're going to set you up with a pair of tickets to see Shakira tomorrow night. We're going to email you the tickets so you don't have to come in and pick anything up. And you're going to have to let us know Monday how the show was.
2: Oh, that's awesome. Thank you.
1: I'm guessing she's going to have a lot of costume changes. I'm guessing there's going to be a lot of sequins. And there might be some glitter in the air.
2: Oh, my gosh. I love it. Now I need to figure out what I'm going to wear.
1: No kidding. What are you doing, Michelle?
2: I am heading to work.
0: What do you do?
2: I'm a dental hygienist.
1: Very nice.
0: Well, congratulations. Yeah. Enjoy the show.
2: Awesome. Thank you so much.
1: Hey, it's Jen for Southwick Zoo. Looking for something to do with the kiddos this weekend? Why not head over to Southwick Zoo, because they're going to be open. The zoo is open every day, rain or shine, 10 to 5, including holidays. That will go through October 30th. So much fun a day at the zoo. And I know what you're thinking. Oh, it's going to be a little warm out. It is. However, they have the misters throughout the zoo so you can cool down. 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Betsy comes in. She brings critters. 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
17: 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We highly recommend you stay off the roads.
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22: Good morning. Here are the stories we are following at this hour. The Trump administration says no to Massachusetts' request for aid for the February storm that dropped 2 to 3 feet of snow on the Bay State. Governor says she will appeal. The New York Post says women are buying do-it-yourself liposuction kits for $95. Women are injecting themselves in an attempt to dissolve fat. Doctors warn these unregulated kits can cause permanent scarring, infections, and other harm. Self-injection can hit nerves, blood vessels, or organs if done wrong. The tall ships are preparing to enter Boston Harbor on Saturday. They'll leave on Thursday. 4 million people are expected for the event. There will be fireworks Saturday night around 9:15 to welcome the ships, and again on Wednesday night to see them off. The Sail Boston Festival, complete with Ferris wheel and beer garden, will be part of the event. Monday we'll see the sailors and cadets from the ships parade through Boston. France advances. They defeated Morocco 2-0 Thursday in the final World Cup game to be played in Foxborough. The Boston Red Sox continue to be the hottest team in baseball. They swept their three-game series with the Chicago White Sox with a 2-1 victory Thursday. The WooSox turned the first triple play in Polar Park history Thursday night and held on for an 8-7 win over Rochester. Another hot one today, and then we cool off some over the weekend. Today, high in the mid to upper 80s. Clouds come in this afternoon. Temps in the low 80s over the weekend. I'm Hank Stoltz, and you're up to date.
1: New England weather. Well, like Hank said, another hot day out there today. How's your lawn looking? Partly sunny and humid. A thunderstorm in spots later on this afternoon. Your high of 86. Tonight, mostly cloudy, low of 65. Right now, 73 in downtown Worcester. Here's Sabrina Carpenter, 104.5 XLO.

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1: The Buzz, sponsored by Big Y. Big Y, nicely done.
2: We have some intel that Taylor Swift and Travis Kelce allegedly honeymooning at a private club in Big Sky, Montana. I've always wanted to go to Big Sky, Montana.
1: What is the draw?
2: Oh, it's just beautiful. Yeah. It's Big Sky country.
1: Okay. Well, we had a listener that was inviting us out.
2: Bernadette invited us out. She has a place in Big Sky, Montana.
1: It made me nervous because at one point I think she's really going to make reservations and we're going to go.
2: Reservations? I think it was her place.
1: Well, no, for our flight.
2: Oh, I got it.
1: I was getting scared that I was going to be in a stranger's house in Montana.
2: You'd be fine. She was very, very nice. Insiders say the couple want privacy and used decoy private jets to avoid the media. The place is a famous private mountain resort. By the way, Travis's brother Jason claims he drank 15 beers at their wedding.
1: He's lying. So he had more than
2: that. He was pounding them.
1: The guy weighs like 300 and something pounds. I used to be in that club. Trust me.
2: The 300-pound
1: club? The 15 is not as impressive as you
2: think. It's not as impressive. Okay, well, I was impressed.
1: But that's probably over the whole day.
2: That could be. Yeah. That could be. Well, we're now hearing Blake Lively was, in fact, invited to Taylor's wedding, but chose not to attend because the drama surrounding their friendship and her legal case against Justin

0: Justin Baldoni. A source says Blake did the right thing and decided not to attend. It was the right thing to do. Also, it would have been awkward. Blake and Ryan are trying to keep a low profile right now.
1: Well, that was thoughtful for her because she would have been the big part of the story.
0: Do you believe it, Kenz? Or do you think she's just saying she got an invite?
2: I don't know. I thought that she was going to be there hands down.
0: I did too, and she wasn't. So remember they said they weren't going to go if they didn't get an invite. They were going to make a big deal. And
1: they were going to go to upstate New York somewhere.
0: Yeah, and just kind of like, yeah, be out there.
1: Boy, that would put a nail in the coffin of that friendship if you did that. Mm.
0: And here's Zendaya talking about who is a better cook, her or Tom Holland, her man.
3: I mean, now he'll know. He said, I'm admitting this, the better cook.
4: I was going to ask that next. Like, are you a good cook?
3: I try my best. Okay. I try my best. I got a few things that I'm, my spicy vodka pasta is very good. I got a few things that I can do that I like, you know, I stick with that.
4: Okay.
3: But I think he might be better at it than me.
0: I like the coughs. And real quick here, most ridiculous Lifetime movie titles of all time. Another Woman's Husband, and number two on the list, Baby for Sale. So if you're interested in those are Lifetime movies. 644, that's The Buzz. 104.5 XLO.
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0: 1045 XLO 654 on your Friday. Congratulations, we all made it.
1: Oh, I'm thrilled about it. I don't know about you.
0: I only had a 2-day week, so I had a very easy week.
1: Ken's and I have been slugging it out all week.
0: You guys have, and Frank said we were just taking the stairs. We walk, we take the elevator down to the lobby, and then we walk back up and do the stairs 3 times a morning. And Frank said, this is the 5th time that I've done it this week. And I was like, only 2 for me.
1: But you seem to be fine. It's a long layoff for between times you've done
0: it. I was back to Pure Bar yesterday after being off for a week. And when that first re-entry class takes place, woo, it's a doozy. What? I'm just in my head going, you can do it. Just push through.
1: Because vacation brain has its own little plan.
0: Vacation brain's not working out.
1: And you don't care about anything. Yeah. I'll eat that. I'll drink this. Oh, don't worry about it.
0: Yep. So true.
1: Aren't we having fun now?
0: Then I paid the piper yesterday. I got through it.
1: Yeah.
0: I was very proud of myself.
1: 1 down, 2 to go. I do appreciate you putting that that alarm in there in case I bite it. I can hit the button and they'll come get me.
0: You're fine.
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12: Good morning. Here are the stories we are following at this hour. The Massachusetts Senate passed a bill Thursday that would see social media platforms have to disable algorithms that lead to endless scrolling among young people. Unlike a House bill which seeks a ban on social media for children under 16, the Senate bill would restrict companies from targeting minors as well as turn off notifications between 10 p.m. and 6 a.m. The Trump administration has rejected Massachusetts' request for disaster aid for the February blizzard that dumped as much as 2 feet of snow on some areas of the Bay State. Governor Maura Healey says she will appeal that decision. Fox Business News says a San Francisco judge has refused to dismiss a class action lawsuit against United Airlines. Passengers are suing, claiming they were charged extra for window seats that had no real windows. The suit says some window seats have no real windows because of cabin design. The Red Sox have swept the White Sox 2-1 and are a perfect 6-0 on this road trip. France defeated Morocco 2-0 in a quarterfinal game played in Foxborough, and the Woo Sox have turned the first triple play in Polar Park history as they beat the Rochester Red Wings Thursday night. They go again tonight at 6:45. Bravehearts at home tonight as well. Another hot day, high in the mid to upper 80s. Clouds come in later, a little cooler Saturday and Sunday with highs right around 80. I'm Hank Stoltz, and you're up to date.
0: 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Boston, already 76. 75 in downtown Worcester. 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

0: 104.5 XLO. We are Jen and Frank. We're here with Mackenzie. Happy flipping Friday to you. It's 7:08.
1: Well, we have someone in the room with us, Mackenzie, who used to be a bartender. We're going to be talking about tipping and the states that tip the best, states that tip the worst. Now, you've worked in both Mass as a bartender and as in Florida as a bartender.
2: Correct.
1: Compare the two. Who's the better tipper from those two states?
2: Florida.
1: Florida by far. People are in Florida,
0: yeah.
1: So you're happy.
2: Yeah, they're generally in a better mood.
0: A lot of them are older. They've settled in.
2: Yeah, I waited on a lot of retired people who are just like, you know.
1: Just here. Take it.
2: Take my money. I used to sign so many of my regulars credit card slips. And they would just give yourself whatever.
1: That's what I do.
0: I can't read the damn bill anyway.
1: What would your standard be? Like 20%?
2: I wouldn't. Yeah. I wouldn't go crazy unless it was someone that I was messing with at the night.
1: You know? 40% tip. I'm bringing it up because a study by Food and Wine looked at the states that tip the best and the worst. Here are the results. The best tipping states, Delaware, number one. They tipped an average of 22.1%. I don't know why.
0: Wow.
2: Interesting.
1: West Virginia, number two.
0: What?
1: 21%. So they're over 20%. In New Hampshire, 20%. 20.9%. I don't want to miss that 0.9. Mm. So our friends in New Hampshire are doing quite well with the tipping. The states that tip the best, continuing California. Oh, sorry.
0: Something doesn't make any sense. Every video I've seen.
1: No, that's the best. The worst are California at number one, 17.3%. Washington State at 17.8%. And Nevada at 18.2%.
0: People are lucky you get a tip at all in Nevada.
1: We were in Las Vegas.
0: Yeah. It's amazing how quickly you have money.
1: What was the deal that you found at Excalibur? Oh. On the last day of our trip, we went last year, or this past winter with our friend Lindsay in January. And Frank, he's at the Excalibur. He's like, oh my God, I found the best deal.
0: $3 margaritas. If you want top shelf and two shots, $5 margaritas.
1: Yeah.
0: This is a horrible idea. Thank God.
1: But you know now, we told the Uber driver that. He's like, that's amazing. Are you kidding me? That's amazing. It's so cheap. You basically can drink in Vegas for like $20.
0: Because they want to get you a loopy so they can get your money.
1: That's it. Yeah.
0: But the problem with a $5 drink is there are probably people tipping on a $5 drink instead of saying it normally would
1: nickel.
0: Be what it, yeah. Thanks for nothing.
1: By the way, 86% of Americans think that the tipping culture has gotten a bit out of hand.
0: I would agree.
1: Now, everything you do, you're expected to tip.
0: When the self-checkout one wanted a tip, I thought that's
1: the robot.
0: We're getting a little bit crazy.
2: I pick out my own beer. I pick out my own snack. And then you go up and they're like, what's your tip?
1: 10%.
2: I go, what would I like to give myself?
1: Kevin, my husband, always will do that. He'll be 10% if it's no human. I'm like, Kevin, don't do that. Why are you giving a computer 10%?
0: I don't understand.
1: He likes to tip. What can I say?
0: Well, I like to tip too, but people.
1: Here's a tip.
0: Who've done something.
1: Stop tipping robots.

0: XLO. Happy Friday to you. We are Jenna Frank. We're here with Mackenzie at 722. One thing people take for granted when you fly in an airplane is you'll remain inside the airplane for the entire flight.
1: Yeah, I just got a headline on my phone from the Daily Mail that I read. Mackenzie and Frank in the studio. Passenger is sucked out of a plane window up to his shoulders during a flight to Germany. So I had to read on. I guess he got sucked up to his shoulders out of the plane window, had to be pulled back into the jet by other travelers.
0: Oh, boy.
1: So he is, he's okay, but he's in shock, as you can imagine. So it was a flight from Greece to Germany, had to turn back and land after this dramatic incident. So I guess a witness told a press agency that the window smashed. Shortly after the noise, a man seated next to the window was sucked through, his head and shoulders sticking out of the broken window. His wife held him by his legs for about 5 minutes till other passengers and his wife could pull him back into the cabin as oxygen masks dropped down. Can you imagine how terrifying this would be? Not only for everyone on board, but this guy in particular.
0: Now, what if you don't know this happened and you're waiting for him to come visit? You're like, what's going on? How's your flight? Not good. Almost got sucked out of the plane.
1: Yeah, I mean, this is so scary. So, the aircraft did land normally, and then passengers returned to the terminal, and so he'd had to get medical assistance on the ground.
0: Do you think he got on the next plane?
1: What are the odds? You get on your plane, you're like, I'm going to go from Greece and take my trip to Germany, maybe see some relatives, do a little sightseeing.
0: It's the last thing that would be in your mind.
1: I didn't even know, honestly, that could happen.
0: Well, it's because all the pressure in the plane leaves rapidly and it sucks you with it.
1: Oh, but
0: we could have stopped the whole science lesson here.
1: Wow. Oh, my God. I feel so bad for that man. So hopefully he'll get...
0: I would be in a recliner, heavily medicated and mumbling. For at least 2 days.
1: Yeah, because, well, I mean, then you think to yourself, why my seat?
0: Right. Was somebody trying to kill me, or am I lucky I didn't get killed? I guess that depends on how you look at life.
1: I guess it's rare, but it happens.
0: But Ken said some pilot got sucked out a window.
1: That, and you were doing the motion of how he looked.
2: Yeah. So he was, like, pinned up against the top of the plane while the other pilot was holding him. I'm just saying it happened.
1: That's why you have a co-pilot right there. That's the
0: reason. In case you get sucked out the window, somebody can hold you.
2: And this is why I'm never going to request the window seat.
1: And fly the plane.
0: Right. Exactly.
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12: Good morning. Here are the stories we are following at this hour. The Trump administration says no to Massachusetts' request for aid for the February storm that dropped 2 to 3 feet of snow on the Bay State. Governor says she will appeal. The New York Post says women are buying do-it-yourself liposuction kits for $95. Women are injecting themselves in an attempt to dissolve fat. Doctors warn these unregulated kits can cause permanent scarring, infections, and other harm. Self-injection can hit nerves, blood vessels, or organs if done wrong. The tall ships are preparing to enter Boston Harbor on Saturday. They'll leave on Thursday. 4 million people are expected for the event. There will be fireworks Saturday night around 9:15 to welcome the ships, and again on Wednesday night to see them off. The Sail Boston Festival, complete with Ferris wheel and beer garden, will be part of the event. Monday we'll see the sailors and cadets from the ships parade through Boston. France advances. They defeated Morocco 2-0 Thursday in the final World Cup game to be played in Foxborough. The Boston Red Sox continue to be the hottest team in baseball. They swept their three-game series with the Chicago White Sox with a 2-1 victory Thursday. The WooSox turned the first triple play in Polar Park history Thursday night and held on for an 8-7 win over Rochester. Another hot one today, and then we cool off some over the weekend. Today, high in the mid to upper 80s. Clouds come in this afternoon. Temps in the low 80s over the weekend. I'm Hank Stoltz, and you're up to date.
1: 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Lowell, 76. 76 in downtown Worcester, 731. 104.5 XLO.

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1: The tall ships headed into Boston this week, and Boston will be welcoming more than 50 military ships from 21 countries starting tomorrow for sail to 50, the culmination of the multi-city tall ship celebration.
0: They were just going through the canal.
1: It's really cool. So the festivities begin tomorrow with the parade of sail tomorrow morning, followed by 4+ days of marches, fireworks, public visits aboard the ships. The parade of sail starts at 9 a.m. tomorrow and will be visible along most of the inner harbor. So they're asking that you take public transportation. Tea and buses around the viewing spaces will be readily available. And also, you can actually go on and board the tall ships.
0: Starting tomorrow.
1: Yeah, the ships will be berthed at roughly 13
0: Can't
1: points.
0: They say parked.
1: Well, it's technically different from docked at roughly 13 points along the Inner Harbor. You can find their locations at the Sail Boston app. Most ships you'll be able to board between 10 a.m. and 10 p.m., but a few have limited hours.
0: It looks so cool when they're in the harbor. It's like you're looking back in time.
1: It's so cool. So it is going to be, there's going to be a lot of people.
0: Yeah.
1: So if you're planning on going in, get in there early, find your spot, bring sunscreen.
0: And ride it out. It's worth waiting in line to get on one of these ships, I think.
1: Have you been on one?
0: Oh, yeah. The last time they were here, I was only 6. But I do remember most of it.
1: Okay.
0: I didn't expect to be like that fascinated by the whole thing.
1: Yeah.
0: But when you get in there and you look at them in the harbor and you're that close, those masts are 15
1: stories high. They're massive.
0: And these smelly guys sat in those ships for months on end.
1: Getting scurvy.
0: Hoping they hit land.
1: I remember that from history class because they didn't have enough oranges. Then that's what you get when you don't have vitamin C.
0: I don't think they had any vitamin C at all.
1: They might not have.
0: No.

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2: Ed Sheeran performed for the England World Cup soccer team after their 3-2 win, World Cup win against Mexico. The performance took place at the squad's base in Kansas. Ed sang an acoustic version of Castle on the Hill. Wonder if your buddy Clyde knew about this.
1: I don't know. I saw Mr. Chapman last night. Ask
2: him
1: soccer.
2: Two things. So yes. He's a friend, Frank's golfing buddy, and mm-hmm. He's a big English soccer fan.
1: Right.
2: He's from England.
1: Yeah.
2: Ask him how he feels about Harry Styles. I want you to get that information, and how he feels about Ed Sheeran.
1: I might get kicked out of the club.
2: I don't care. That's your mission.
1: Okay.
2: If you choose to accept it, ask Clyde about those two things. Well, fake AI pictures of Taylor Swift and Travis Kelce's wedding are now circulating on the internet. If you've seen some pictures, they're probably fake. Zendaya and Tom Holland had the same problem when they announced they got married in private. Director Joseph Kahn was a guest at the wedding and says, every picture I've seen of the wedding so far is fake. Trust me, AI would break if you tried to prompt it. Other guests said the wedding dress Taylor was wearing in the AI pictures is not even close to the beautiful one she had on during the actual wedding. Bummer.
1: I saw some
2: of those pictures.
1: Somebody trying to make money off of this. Probably look at
2: I saw the picture, Ken. Did you see it of the photo wall they had at the wedding? They had all sorts of classic pictures from their relationship, but apparently maybe it was fake when I looked at it.
3: No, I saw the one of them walking down some aisle and they're both holding a drink. And it doesn't even look like Travis. It looks like a completely different man that Taylor's
2: Who
3: married.
2: Is that man?
1: Plus, if it's AI, you look at the hands, they look really weird.
3: Yeah.
2: Do they?
3: You're usually missing
2: the fingers.
3: Fingers
2: are long or
1: missing.
2: Yeah,
1: something where you got an extra one. Or.
2: And Charlie Sheen has to pay $500,000 in child support to his ex-wife, Brooke. Now, she did ask for $15 million in their divorce battle. A judge ordered the total amount and noted the money can be paid in two lump sums. The judge also required $60,000 for Brooke's attorney fees. The couple shares custody of their twins.
1: Boy, Charlie took it on the chin.
2: Well, what are you talking about? $500,000 down from $15 million she wanted?
1: What's he doing for income right now?
2: I think that he's living on residuals, and he's quite fine.
1: Yeah.
2: By the way, Charlie's been sober since 2017. 7:42, that's The Buzz. 104.5 XLO.
1: Well, here we are back in the hot weather. We just went through that rainy season. Then we get the high winds. We just came off winter. All that stuff does a number on your roof. How's your roof doing after all of this? You probably don't even know. And if you're like me, I'm not climbing up there anymore. I went so far as to get rid of my ladder, so I wouldn't even be tempted. 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
0: 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Mornings are hectic. 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

0: 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It is Jen and Frank. We're live in the Clinton Savings Bank studio. We'd like to welcome Anthony C. Ferrante, a film director, producer, and writer, best known for directing the Sharknado series, and now out with a new film. It's called Water Park Shark. It's out now. You can actually screen it on Apple TV, Prime Video, Fandango. Hi, Anthony. Good morning.
1: Good morning. How you doing?
0: We're great. Good.
2: Hey, we watched the trailer for your new movie. It looks great. We're going to get to that. But we need to talk to you about the Sharknado stuff first. When you came All up right. with that idea, who did you tell it to first, and how did they not laugh in your face?
1: The title came from a friend of mine and I, our actual filmmaker, Jacob Hare. I was doing a lot of writing for sci-fi. We would pitch a lot of ideas, and Jake and I were trying to come up with the most ridiculous idea. Sharknado came out of it, and we couldn't get it out of our head.
0: I mean, it's like a pop culture phenomenon, Anthony.
1: You know, we did six movies in 6 years, and it's all getting, it's edging up on about the, I think, the 12th anniversary or 13th anniversary of the first movie. So, yeah, it's remained. I always find it funny when Late Night refers to Sharknado or people refers to something at the NATO.
0: Oh, yeah. Yeah.
2: Curious, who is the biggest star that reached out to get into the Sharknado movies? Because all of a sudden, everybody wanted to be in them.
1: We had so many people. I'd rather say the person that I loved the most.
0: Yeah,
2: fair enough.
0: That's good.
1: And that was Robert Hayes from Airplane, because we were doing this scene in Sharknado 2 at the beginning, and there was this plane, and there's obviously problems because sharks. And I said, we have to get Robert Hayes. My wife and I were watching Airplane, so get Robert Hayes. And so we got Robert Hayes. We were actually trying to get William Shatner or John Lithgow because of the Twilight Zone episode, Nightmare at 20,000 Feet, which was what we were parodying.
0: Well, this new movie, like Frank said, we watched the trailer, Water Park Shark. This one is set not far from us. We're in Massachusetts in the Boston area, but we're going to the Cape for this one, and it's at a water park. Tell us a little bit about the plot of this.
1: Well, the cool part is that it is filmed. We filmed it last summer on the 50th anniversary of Jaws, which you can kind of guess I'm a huge Jaws nerd. And I couldn't pass up the opportunity to make a shark movie in Massachusetts. The park is called Wicked Waves in Yarmouth. And the concept just writes itself. I mean, I wanted to do something very silly and old school, sort of like Caddyshack, Happy Gilmore with sharks. And we have this great cast. David Chokichi from Baywatch is there, so obviously there's lifeguards at the park. The rest of the movie just kind of writes itself.
0: I've been to that water park, by the way, and no sharks were present at the time. I just want to let you
1: they
0: know.
1: They were. Come on, stop it. Stop.
2: Yeah. If you want to meet a shark off the coast of Cape Cod, put on a black wetsuit and swim out with the seals. You'll meet one.
1: Well, you know the thing that was amazing about shooting or in that area,
0: yeah,
1: all the beaches look like the beach from Jaws.
0: Oh, yeah.
1: So every time we looked at or location scouted something, it's like, that looks exactly like Jaws. So I said, well, since we're here, and I probably wouldn't have done it in any other movie, I wanted to recreate the first 3 minutes of Jaws and try to recreate that beach scene. And instead of going to the beach, the couple goes to the water park.
2: Oh,
0: right.
2: My God.
0: Yeah, it works.
2: Right.
1: And we found the perfect place. We shot it at Magic Hour. The only thing we had that Spielberg had we didn't have a circle dolly, but we managed to recreate it. I was so impressed. My DP, Jeffrey Carolyn, nailed it. Actors did a great job. It was wonderful to be able to do that, and on the 50th anniversary of Jaws.
0: That's cool. Anthony, do you have like a fake shark at your house somewhere, like maybe in your living room when you walk in?
1: No, I have fins in the garage, I think, from one of the movies. I don't think my wife would like that.
0: Yeah.
1: I have a lot of shark toys. That's what I do have.
0: I got it. Do you remember Jabberjaw in the 70s and 80s?
1: Yeah, the Hanna-Barbera.
0: Yes!
1: Yeah, I remember Jabberjaw.
0: Yes, Jabber, Jabber, Jabber, Jabber, Jabber, Jabber, Jabberjaw.
2: She gets paid money to do that.
0: I do.
1: Well, the people that wrote the song are getting residuals because of you, so thank
0: they
1: you.
0: They are.
2: People who haven't who haven't gotten a check in 20 years are going to get one. They're like, what the hell is this?
0: I just wanted to take Anthony back in time a little bit, okay?
1: play up on all the lore of sharks, on from the six Sharknadoes to water park.
0: Oh, yeah.
2: Well,
1: getting to kind of play on those things. It's just, it's all part of the fun.
2: If you do another one, we desperately want to be in it.
1: You're in.
0: All right. I love it. Well, Anthony, the new movie, Water Park Shark, it is out now, and people can just stream it, Apple TV, Prime Video, Fandango at home. We're going to watch it and send everybody to watch it, and like we said, it's right down the Cape, so I love that you're in our neighborhood shooting.
1: Yeah, no, like I said, it was a blast, had fun, and go Water Park Shark and go Massachusetts. It was so much fun, and the people there were lovely.
0: Oh,
1: so
0: thank
1: it was,
0: you.
1: It was a total experience.
0: All right, Anthony, have a great day. Thanks so much again for being on.
1: You're welcome. Thank you.
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19: Good morning. Here are the stories we are following at this hour. The Massachusetts Senate passed a bill Thursday that would see social media platforms have to disable algorithms that lead to endless scrolling among young people. Unlike a House bill which seeks a ban on social media for children under 16, the Senate bill would restrict companies from targeting minors as well as turn off notifications between 10 p.m. and 6 a.m. The Trump administration has rejected Massachusetts' request for disaster aid for the February blizzard that dumped as much as 2 feet of snow on some areas of the Bay State. Governor Maura Healey says she will appeal that decision. Fox Business News says a San Francisco judge has refused to dismiss a class action lawsuit against United Airlines. Passengers are suing, claiming they were charged extra for window seats that had no real windows. The suit says some window seats have no real windows because of cabin design. The Red Sox have swept the White Sox 2-1 and are a perfect 6-0 on this road trip. France defeated Morocco 2-0 in a quarterfinal game played in Foxborough, and the Woo Sox have turned the first triple play in Polar Park history as they beat the Rochester Red Wings Thursday night. They go again tonight at 6:45. Bravehearts at home tonight as well. Another hot day, high in the mid to upper 80s. Clouds come in later, a little cooler Saturday and Sunday with highs right around 80. I'm Hank Stoltz, and you're up to date.
0: 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In Lowell, 77. 76 in Worcester, it's 804. 104.5 XLO.
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0: 104.5 XLO. We're Jen and Frank. We're here with Mackenzie on your Friday. It's 8:11. We record a lot of the stuff we do, and Jen and I have been together for quite a while, so we have a lot of stuff recorded over the years.
1: Yeah, so the phone calls specifically from listeners coming in. Over the years, we've been doing this, like Frank said, a long time together, since 2000, on and off.
0: On and off.
1: And
0: there was one time they suggested I keep working, just not here.
1: So we're doing this thing, we're calling it Jen and Frank's Classic Calls. We're going to do it on Fridays. And you're doing a trip, a road trip coming up. You're traveling to your mother-in-law's 100th birthday.
0: Right. And it's a lot easier to travel with no kids. Because I can remember we would take that drive to Florida when the kids were little. And then one time I said to my wife, I'm going to go see my brother. I'll drive to wherever he was.
1: Yeah.
0: You guys fly into New Jersey and I'll meet you at the airport. Well, she had two kids with her.
1: On a plane.
0: On a plane by herself. And these were not good times, apparently, judging by the tears coming out of her when she got off the plane.
1: And when she saw you, probably she, going, you were in a quiet car driving.
0: Yeah, we were not doing that again.
1: We've all been on a plane before and seen someone get on the plane with little kids or babies. And you're just holding your breath if you're a parent thinking, oh, I just feel for the parents.
0: Or you're holding your breath going, I hope they pass me and sit 10 rows behind.
1: So we want to find out, did you travel with a small child? 508-373-1045.
2: I have. I actually flew all the way to Japan with my 18-month-old.
1: I can't even imagine the anxiety you were feeling before getting on that flight.
2: We had a little bit of anxiety, yeah. We were hoping that it would all go very well because a tantrum during like a 12-hour flight would have been really disastrous.
0: If I was flying with you, I would have had a tantrum on a 12-hour flight.
2: Yeah. Well, you know, the funny thing was we were actually flying business class. So I think when we walked into the business class area, everybody was giving us the look like, you know, we're going to murder you people if that kid makes a peep.
1: And did the child do anything, make any noise?
2: Nope. Perfect angel. And the flight attendants were all like kept coming over and saying, oh my gosh, I don't understand how he's being so good. They were so like amazed. The trick was I had a bag full of items that he had never seen before. Like I just went around my house grabbing random little trinkets and things that he had never seen. So I had this huge bag of stuff that was new to him. And so whenever he looked like he was getting bored or whatever, I would just pull something new out of this bag of tricks.
1: You must have been holding your breath that whole entire flight. Wow.
2: Yeah, we were. We did have to, it was my husband and I, and we did have to pass him off a lot, though, because it is difficult to have him in arms the whole time, you know, for, like I said, the long flight was like 12 hours.
1: So. Oh, man. Oh, my. I'm cringing thinking about it.
3: Hello. I've traveled completely across the entire country with three little kids before.
1: Oh,
3: on the plane.
1: My.
0: Now, give us the ages you were dealing with.
3: I was dealing with 18 months old, 4 years old, and 5 years old.
0: Oh,
3: by
0: no.
3: myself.
1: You poor thing.
3: Yep, from the U.S. Virgin Islands all the way to Alaska.
0: Oh, come on.
1: Why?
3: there was just a change in the family. I had a really good job offer and decided to bring the kids up there. It was wonderful, so.
0: You couldn't have packed them up and had UPS ship them out?
3: They were small enough, I could have.
1: You can't do that,
0: oh,
1: Frank.
0: God.
1: So what were your tricks?
3: The tricks were each of the two older ones had their own little backpacks with all of their favorite snacks in them that they were carrying themselves, as well as coloring books and little things that activities I knew that they loved to do. So when their little table would be down, they could be utilizing that stuff. This was really before a lot of video games and handhelds. So I think maybe your relative might actually have a better advantage if he's got a small little handheld video game nowadays.
0: What was in your backpack?
3: Should have been something even stronger, I'm sure. But they were really good. I lucked out. Every time the planes would go up, they'd start to get drowsy and fall asleep.
1: Oh,
3: the three of them.
1: Good for you. Oh, my gosh. Don't wake the baby.
0: What was the look on the face of the guy you sat down next to?
3: Actually, we had our own row. The two older ones had their own seat, but the infant I had in my lap. But because they were all so tiny, when they were awake, they could all sit side by side anyway. So

0: 104.5 XLO. We are Jen and Frank. We're here with Mackenzie. Good morning on your Friday. One thing Worcester is known for is its diners.
1: Oh, yeah, absolutely. And one of our favorites, the Broadway Restaurant and Catering. They're at 100 Water Street. And we'd like to welcome to the show owners Nikkel and Tony. Good morning.
2: Good morning.
1: Now, the sweet deal of the week is actually going on sale right around 9 o'clock this morning. I just want to mention $25 for the sweet deal gets you $50 to spend at the Broadway restaurant.
0: So I would recommend
1: really good deal.
0: Spending all 50 on the Reuben.
1: Frank just picked that apart.
0: I smelled that from all the way down the hall. Yeah. My nose
1: away.
0: Is very tuned into the corned beef.
1: Now, tell us a little bit. We know that you have owned the diner for 2 years, but it really is an institution here in the city of Worcester. Over 90 years it's been there.
2: Yeah, exactly. Broadway has been there since 1933.
1: Whoa.
2: Right. And when we sat down and talked with Billy, who owned it since the 90s, it became incredibly clear to us that we needed to honor the time traditions of the Broadway that folks have come to expect over the years. So we still roast our own prime rib and turkeys.
0: What time and when?
2: Pretty much every day.
0: Okay. Just want to write that down.
1: Yeah, Tony's gets up early.
2: This is a very early morning for
1: you're
2: us.
1: You're up with us. So what time?
0: I can swing by. It's not a problem.
2: The door is always open.
1: What time do you get up to start all of this
2: sometimes,
1: prep work?
2: Sometimes 3 a.m.
1: Oh, yeah. Okay.
0: This you're morning was world. 4.
2: Yeah, we are. We hear you. we hear you. I think we've brought some food over in the past
1: well.
2: But yeah, it's breakfast, lunch, and dinner. And it is diner style. It's very much family atmosphere, very very friendly. There's a lunch counter there.
0: It's like a neighborhood place is what
2: it is.
0: Yeah.
2: It really is.
1: You get to know your customers, which is nice.
2: Very much so. We have so many regulars. Every week, folks are coming in. You get called out of the kitchen, and they say, I've been coming here for 55 years, and my standard is, hey, where are you from? And then we hear about their story, we share with them ours. So, but breakfast, lunch, and dinner until 8 o'clock every day. We have an outdoor dining area now that's on the Harding Street side of the business, so you can come in and grab your dinner, eat outside.
1: Nice.
2: Yeah, it is. We were very grateful to the city to give us the license to be able to operate outside. It's another whole dimension of Broadway.
1: Nikkel and Tony, when do you guys sleep? I'm just curious because you just said you're open till 8 o'clock in the evening and you're up at 3.
2: Yeah, it is a part of.
1: That's fleeting, isn't it?
2: It really is. But it's you know what you signed up for.
1: Oh, absolutely. So you also, I want to mention, if you know someone that is vegan or gluten-free, you do a lot of those items.
2: We do. We have vegan, gluten-free options, both in the menus, but even our ice cream. So if there are folks out there that are looking for a dairy-free, gluten-free, vegan option, we have 2 flavors, a vegan now and expanding to 4. So that you can come in, get vanilla, strawberry. We're going to be doing a tropical candy bar and a blueberry and a chocolate. So there's options for you.
0: And you also do catering.
2: We do. We do corporate and family event catering. We have for many, many years. And we're grateful to the customers in the city that take us up on that offer
1: local.
2: Every day.
0: Absolutely.
1: Go local
2: very
1: and
2: local.
1: Support our local businesses. Well, the deal is going on at 9 a.m. this morning. It is for the Broadway Restaurant and Catering. $25 that you spend gets you $50 to spend at the Broadway, which is unbelievable. It's a great deal in today's economy. And you can go out and, like Tony said, have breakfast, lunch, dinner, whatever you want, and have a great time.
0: Appreciate you coming in, guys.
3: Thank you.
2: We appreciate you.
1: And thanks
2: you
1: for the food.
0: Yeah, thanks you for the food.
2: Enjoy.
1: Anytime you want to drop off French toast, you're welcome.
2: You got it.
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10: Good morning. Here are the stories we are following at this hour. The Trump administration says no to Massachusetts' request for aid for the February storm that dropped 2 to 3 feet of snow on the Bay State. Governor says she will appeal. The New York Post says women are buying do-it-yourself liposuction kits for $95. Women are injecting themselves in an attempt to dissolve fat. Doctors warn these unregulated kits can cause permanent scarring, infections, and other harm. Self-injection can hit nerves, blood vessels, or organs if done wrong. The tall ships are preparing to enter Boston Harbor on Saturday. They'll leave on Thursday. 4 million people are expected for the event. There will be fireworks Saturday night around 9:15 to welcome the ships, and again on Wednesday night to see them off. The Sail Boston Festival, complete with Ferris wheel and beer garden, will be part of the event. Monday we'll see the sailors and cadets from the ships parade through Boston. France advances. They defeated Morocco 2-0 Thursday in the final World Cup game to be played in Foxborough. The Boston Red Sox continue to be the hottest team in baseball. They swept their 3-game series with the Chicago White Sox with a 2-1 victory Thursday. The Woo Sox turned the first triple play in Polar Park history Thursday night and held on for an 8-7 win over Rochester. Another hot one today, and then we cool off some over the weekend. Today, high in the mid to upper 80s. Clouds come in this afternoon, temps in the low 80s over the weekend. I'm Hank Stoltz, and you're up to date.
11: New England weather.
1: Well, another hot day out there today. Humid with partial sunshine, a thunderstorm in spots this afternoon. Your high of 86. Tonight, mostly cloudy. Your low of 65. It's 834. 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

1045 XLO, the buzz is next. This celeb says that her sons are not allowed to eat McDonald's. We'll let you know who said that next in the buzz. 1045 XLO.

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1: We have some information. Taylor Swift and Travis Kelce allegedly honeymooning in Montana. Big Sky, Montana, in fact, at a resort there. Insiders say the couple wanted privacy, used some decoy private jets to fool the media. So it is a private mountain resort that they are hanging out on. Now, we're also hearing that they're eyeing a second honeymoon. The private resort they're considering for the second honeymoon costs up to $500,000 a week. Some are saying the resort is the historic castle on the west coast of the United States. A source saying there's the option to rent out the entire property, and she'd likely want to do that for privacy. It could cost upwards of $5,000 for a week to rent it out. They've got about 3 weeks until Travis starts training camp. So, and their good friends are getting married in California next week. So that's why a lot of people are saying they're in Montana, but then they might head off and be in California for a second honeymoon.
2: This is just stupid level rich.
1: He's
2: I'm going to pay you
1: $500,000
2: not to have anybody near me.
1: That guy hit the jackpot. I mean, I realize he was rich and he makes a lot playing football, but he wasn't Taylor rich.
2: He was had the only one who had the you-know-whats to write a note to her. And it got to her.
1: It did. She loved it. She got her football player that she wanted all these years. Let's move on to the celeb that won't let her kids eat McDonald's, Jessica Biel, telling Parade magazine that her and Justin's two sons aren't allowed to eat McDonald's. She said, "Let's go have a great burger and fries at a fancy place. I'd rather pay more for you to have something fancy than something like that." Oh, boy. She wouldn't be down with the fact that I got Leah McDonald's the other day.
2: Did you get her a Hot Pocket deep fried? The apple pie?
1: I did get an apple pie. I got it for myself. She wasn't interested in the fried apple pie.
2: You were, though.
1: I was. I only ate half of it. I was lukewarm on it. It wasn't piping hot wanted it.
2: Your childhood memories of this thing maybe aren't as accurate as you thought.
1: Yeah, pretty much. And then we were thinking about it, and we're like, why wouldn't it be a cherry pie? Because of George Washington. Didn't he chop down a cherry tree?
2: Do you think he did?
1: I'm not sure.
2: In the middle of all he had going on.
1: That's the rumor.
2: Doesn't make any sense to me.
1: And Bruce Wayne's mansion from the Batman franchise selling for $32 million. Frank, I'm doing this story for you because weren't you watching Classic Batman?
2: I watched the Classic Batman on Wii Channel or whatever.
1: The 1928 estate is located in Pasadena. It has

0: 11 bedrooms, 11 bathrooms, billiards room, breakfast area, den, a craft room, a spa, an elevator, and a four-car garage.
1: So they got rid of the bat cave and put in a four-car garage?
0: Apparently. Oh, come on. They got to keep the bat cave. That's the classic part of it. Some birthdays for you. Here's who we're looking at on Friday. Jessica Simpson is 46 years old today. Sofia Vergara is celebrating. She's 54. And Adrian Grenier, he's 50 years old from Entourage. Happy birthday if it's your birthday as well. That's The Buzz. 104.5 XLO.
1: 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I like scrolling around, seeing what kind of deals they have, put in different kind of filters. 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
2: 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Good morning.
3: I have to leave early. We got some bad news last night. Little Ozzy Osbourne, our little Shih Tzu, has cancer, and we have to put him down this morning.
2: Poor little guy. This came on really quickly.
3: Yeah.
2: But he had been declining.
3: Yeah. Well, he lost his hearing. That was one thing. So they don't know like how far the cancer went up through in his brain or whatever. But yeah, he really slowed down.
2: Little man.
3: But he's 17 years old. That's old for a dog.
2: It is. And you've been giving him plenty of ginger snaps and ice cream.
3: Please.
2: He's spoiled over there.
3: He's been spoiled every day of his life. That dog hit the jackpot when my wife grabbed him out of the Second Chance Rescue. Honestly.
2: Yeah, that's where you mentioned you got him.
3: Yeah. They're great people over there, by the way. Fantastic. If you're looking to adopt somebody, they're great.
2: Well, if you've ever lost a pet, you know how hard this is.
3: Yeah.
2: I mean, it's devastating.
3: I mean,
2: it's a member of your family.
3: That's right. That little goober's been bugging me for about 15 years now. We did make up. Everything's been fine for a long time, but it's just rough. Everybody who has to go through it.
2: Well, I'm going to post a picture of little Ozzy on our Facebook page so you can... You can make a comment. He's awful cute. He's got the goo-goo googly eyes, and he's got an overbite or an underbite.
3: Looks like he's been on a bender.
2: He does. Well, kind of like maybe. Never mind.
3: Ken just had to go through this, too.
2: Yeah.
3: It's terrible.
2: It's terrible. And I went through it last year with Benny, and then Ken's went through it with Marino. So our heart goes out to you.
3: All
2: hugs.
3: Right. I got to go grab my wife and figure this out.
2: Okay.
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0: Sia on 104.5 XLO 910. We all love peanut butter. Well, most people do, unless you have a nut allergy, which I totally understand. My son Brady has a nut allergy. He's never tried peanut butter. But I bring up this story about a museum in the Netherlands recently spreading 800 pounds of peanut butter across the floor to honor a Dutch artist. Wim T. Schippers is his name. Two workers spread 40 buckets of peanut butter across a 25-square-meter hexagon last week. The sign at the entrance did warn visitors, if you have a peanut allergy, you might want to stay away from here. Wim first created a peanut butter floor at the museum back in 1969 as a work of art. We turn to producer Mackenzie. Would you waste 40 buckets of peanut butter to spread it on the floor?
1: What kind of peanut butter?
0: I was just thinking, is it crunchy or smooth?
1: Yeah, or like Teddy's or Jiffy. Just, I don't know. Like, what, do you walk on it?
0: No, it's just supposed to be an art piece, I believe. It's just, there are strange art pieces out there. Do you remember there was a banana in Miami, taped to the wall, and people were like, ooh, I want to.
1: It was like $1 million.
0: I want to buy that banana for some crazy amount of money. Yes, I guess they did it last week.
1: I could line my apartment with peanut butter. And would that be considered art when people come see my apartment?
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0: 104.5 XLO 917. Jen hanging out with producer Mackenzie. The Rock's new Moana movie expected to earn $60 million this weekend in North America. It's expected to earn $130 million worldwide. It is the live action Moana. They recently did a survey of about 2,000 people and found movies are still too long. The ideal movie length is 88 minutes, just shy of an hour and a half. So here's what we're looking at for this summer. Minions and Monsters, 90 minutes long. So a little over the 88 minutes. Toy Story 5 is 102 minutes long. Supergirl, which was out, is 108. And the upcoming live-action Moana, 115 minutes long. Now, you ready for this, Kenz? The Odyssey, that's Matt Damon's new movie with Anne Hathaway that's coming out, I believe, next weekend. 172 minutes, which is almost 3 hours long.
1: Hey, look at the Titanic did well, right?
0: It did. It did very well, actually.
1: Yeah, that was over 3 hours.
0: That was another long movie. Yeah, so do your bathroom break before the Odyssey. Get your popcorn, get all your snacks and everything. And boy, your butt's going to be numb at the end of that one. But it looks really, really good. I want to go see that one in the theater, The Odyssey, which is out very soon.
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0: Harry Styles, American Girls on 104.5 XLO 933. Well, suffice it to say, a lot of people are very excited about the World Cup. My husband, Kevin, has been watching all the games. He watched Morocco, France yesterday with my son, Brady, who's very into it. Now, Walmart is offering VIP tours for international fans. Walmart hosting VIP tours for World Cup soccer fans who have come here from other countries to watch the games. The tours include custom Walmart passports, aisle stamps, so you're almost doing a little scavenger hunt with your passport, getting your stamps. You're getting Walmart swag and product samples while you're at Walmart. I guess international fans are going crazy. Walmart says guests will not receive giant jars of ranch dressing as souvenirs, because you've probably heard the story that a lot of fans have been coming over from England and Australia and other countries and falling in love with our ranch dressing, which I thought that was a worldwide thing. I didn't realize it was here in the U.S. One video actually shows Australians chanting, "We're going off to Walmart." So they're excited about it. And I got to stop by later today and pick up a couple of things, too.
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We are back on Monday. Want to let you know we've got some great prizes. Benson Boone is performing at TD Garden next week. We have last chance to win tickets Monday and Tuesday of next week. Plus, all week long, we'll have passes for you to go to 104.5 XLO's Beach Party featuring the Pop 2000 Tour. That is happening at Indian Ranch on July 19th. So lots of good goodies that we're giving away next week. Make sure you're listening. 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

104.5 XLO, New England's best variety. It's Mackenzie. Today is Friday, the beginning of the weekend. And it's supposed to cool down, not a heat wave this weekend, so that's good. And it's National Pina Colada Day. I think just like the sound or taste of a pina colada automatically puts me in vacation mode. In fact, I want one right now. A virgin, of course. I'm working.

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20: A better life with Dr. Sanjay Gupta.
21: They say consistency is key, but sometimes you just got to switch it up. A new study out of Harvard School of Public Health found that varying your exercise routine could add years to your life. What exercise someone did didn't matter much. What did matter was that all the exercises together worked all the muscle groups in their body. Now, an added benefit to changing things up is it can help you push through the plateau effect. That's when your body gets so efficient at doing something that you actually stop getting better at it. And we know from previous research that specializing in any one sport at a young age can make someone actually more prone to injury. And as experts we talk to point out, even elite athletes switch up things with their workouts, making sure to target strength, cardio, flexibility, balance, and doing that every single week. I'm Dr. Sanjay Gupta, helping you live a better life.

104.5 XL, it's Mackenzie. Well, according to Taylor Swift, she is a huge fan of every single one of her haters, every one of her online trolls, and she loves the criticism she gets because apparently it fuels her. Some of her songs wouldn't have even been written if she didn't receive some of the criticism that she had. So keep up the good work, you haters. Here's Taylor Swift now with Opalite.

touch. That was The Weeknd with his single Blinding Lights. And can you believe that The Weeknd at one point in time hated that song? Yeah, it's his own song. He said, I'm going to die listening to this song, and he can't escape it. He said the song got bigger than anything, and he loves it now, but at one point, yeah, he was like, I'm done. We are our own biggest critics, so, you know, 104.5 XLO.

0: 104.5 XLO, it's Mackenzie. Well, another hot day, but we got some clouds, which is blocking some of the beating sun, which is good. Right now we're at 82 with a real feel of 84. We're supposed to get up to 85, 86 today. Tomorrow, very similar, partly cloudy, high of 82.
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15: For more than a decade, the Environmental Working Group has put out a list of the so-called Dirty Dozen. These are the non-organic produce contaminated with the highest levels of pesticides. Well, this year, spinach topped the list, followed by kale, collard, mustard greens, strawberries, grapes, nectarines, peaches, cherries, apples, blackberries, pears, potatoes, and blueberries. Now, all these fruits and vegetables are part of a healthy diet, so no one is saying you shouldn't eat them. Point is, though, you could consider buying these items organic if and when you can, and then taking extra care when you wash them. The FDA recommends rinsing all fruits and vegetables, even the ones that are organic, under running water that is slightly warmer than room temperature. Don't use soap, bleach, or any fancy produce washes. I'm Dr. Sanjay Gupta, helping you live a better life.
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1: 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Well, who remembers Skylight Roller Skating Center? 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And now it's closed, which is sad. 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Have fun.

0: ready to soak up the nostalgia at the XLO Beach Party Sunday, July 19th at Indian Ranch in Webster. 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
11: They say consistency is key, but sometimes you just got to switch it up. A new study out of Harvard School of Public Health found that varying your exercise routine could add years to your life. What exercise someone did didn't matter much. What did matter was that all the exercises together worked all the muscle groups in their body. Now, an added benefit to changing things up is it can help you push through the plateau effect. That's when your body gets so efficient at doing something that you actually stop getting better at it. And we know from previous research that specializing in any one sport at a young age can make someone actually more prone to injury. And as experts we talk to point out, even elite athletes switch up things with their workouts, making sure to target strength, cardio, flexibility, balance, and doing that every single week. I'm Dr. Sanjay Gupta, helping you live a better life.
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104.5 XLO, it's Mackenzie. Well, Ella Langley, she was talking to Billboard magazine. She is drawn to strong women. She says women are about to take over the music industry. She has always been a huge fan of Dolly Parton, wants to be like her when she gets to be that age. Perfect, right? We all love Dolly. Here's Ella Langley now with Choosin' Texas.

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Well, this Sunday fun day, if you're looking for something to do, mark it on Exchange. Yes, it's right on Exchange Street, downtown Worcester, right by the Palladium, every Sunday from 11 till 2. They have got the freshest produce. You can get anything there. There's jewelry vendors. There's live music. And like I said, that produce, amazing. Even bakers are there with their amazing bread, tempting me with those carbs. So I will see you at

0: Well, today is the day to gamble. Tonight's Mega Millions lottery jackpot worth $604 million with a lump sum cash out payout of $266 million. 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

104.5 XLO, it's Mackenzie. Well, everyone was wondering where the happy new couple would be honeymooning, and it looks like they've been spotted at a private club in Big Sky, Montana. This is a very private mountain resort. They wanted privacy. Apparently, they even used decoy private jets to avoid the media. So, well, now that everybody knows, are they going to be leaving, or should we all head out to Big Sky? I'll see you there. Just kidding. Here's Taylor Swift now with I Knew It, I Knew You.

0: 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Hello, it's Mackenzie. Well, today is not only Pina Colada Day, it is National French Fry Day, both very tasty products. But I got sucked in. I was reading all these surveys about French fries, and look at this. 65% of people, according to this new survey, have stolen French fries from someone else's plate. Only 65%? I believe that percentage would be 100%. Come on now. I can't find one person that hasn't stolen a French fry from somebody else. Or am I overthinking this? I don't know.
1: Come here, baby.

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1: 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I know it wasn't easy for the people around me all the time, and so it's an acknowledgement of that fact.

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9: A Better Life with Dr. Sanjay Gupta.
0: They say consistency is key, but sometimes you just gotta switch it up. A new study out of Harvard School of Public Health found that varying your exercise routine could add years to your life. What exercise someone did didn't matter much. What did matter was that all the exercises together worked all the muscle groups in their body. Now, an added benefit to changing things up is it can help you push through the plateau effect. That's when your body gets so efficient at doing something that you actually stop getting better at it. And we know from previous research that specializing in any one sport at a young age can make someone actually more prone to injury. And as experts we talk to point out, even elite athletes switch up things with their workouts, making sure to target strength, cardio, flexibility, balance, and doing that every single week. I'm Dr. Sanjay Gupta, helping you live a better life.

104.5 XLO's Mackenzie. Hey, don't forget that Rick Brackett's up next, 3 o'clock. He has those Max McNown tickets. Max is performing at the Roadrunner August 1st. You want to grab these. And look at that. Here's Max McNown now with a lot more free. Least

0: This could be a definite stretch here. There were cheese-flavored Oreos spotted at a UK grocery store. They were on display. No prices were listed. This could just be an experiment, but I love Oreos. Cheese, though? Oh, I don't know.
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104.5 XLO, it's Mackenzie. Well, I'm reading here. It looks like Charlie Sheen got a very big break. This is good for him. He has to pay $500,000 in child support to his ex-wife, Brooke Mueller. And you're thinking, how is that good for him? That's good because she asked for $15 million in their divorce battle, and a judge ordered the total amount and noted the money can be paid in two lump sums of $500,000, not $15 million. The judge also required $60,000 for Brooke's attorney fees, but I guess that's a win. $500,000 instead of $15 million. Right?

0: That was Taylor Swift with The Fate of Ophelia. And all I've been seeing online are pictures of Taylor Swift and Travis Kelce that are fake. They're all AI. Some of these pictures, Travis looks like a completely different man. And people that were at the wedding are saying that the pictures of Taylor with that wedding dress, not even close to what she actually had on. This is why I have trust issues, people. I need Taylor to actually post the real picture.
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Olivia Dean with So Easy to Fall in Love, and she gave us all a little sneak peek into behind the scenes. Her hobbies. She says she has hobbies that no one would expect, including zombie films. She loves watching those. Gaming, yoga, and nesting at home and knitting. Knitting? That's very interesting. I wonder if she wears anything she knits. 104.5 XLO.

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6: 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Ask them how the posts in their feed make them feel. These apps are built to be addictive, so kids, all of us in fact, will keep coming back for more, even when we are made to feel worse. It's bizarre. You might need to help your son or daughter reset their algorithm by unfollowing certain accounts and following or interacting with more positive ones. They might need suggestions of other healthier things to do, or to see you leading the way by example and putting your own phone away. In the run-up to bedtime, everyone's phone should go away, no questions asked. And if you need some help, sort of, I guess, resetting expectations, try engaging parents of your kids' friends for a more coordinated effort. I'm Dr. Sanjay Gupta, helping you live a better life.
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104.5 XL. Oh, it's Mackenzie. Well, throughout the summer, there are select Thursdays where behind City Hall on Worcester Common, they do movies on the Common. Last night, they actually had one. They were showing Zootopia 2, a great event. But this is a very romantic first. I want to say congratulations to Caesar and Farrah. He proposed to Farrah last night at Movies on the Common, so it's a first. They actually posted pictures on the downtown Worcester business page. So congrats to you crazy kids.

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1: 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Well, I don't know what to believe anymore when I read things like this. Trust issues flaring here. Blake Lively, I'm reading, was in fact invited to Taylor Swift's wedding, but she chose not to attend because of the drama surrounding their friendship and the legal case against Justin Baldoni, kind of making her look like she's the good person, right? When before she was put as the villain. I don't know what to believe. Was she invited or not? Do you think Taylor will ever tell us?

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19: A better life with Dr. Sanjay Gupta.
13: Colleague of mine went to a meeting of the primetime seniors the other week. There are programs like this all over the country for people in their 60s, 70s, 80s, and beyond to stay active. It's not just something to keep older folks busy. It helps to keep their bodies in shape and their brains sharp. Showing up with a good attitude is a must, and research shows that having the right mindset actually does lead to better physical aging. So if you need some suggestions to boost your positivity, experts we talked to recommended focusing on goals, which can boost your confidence. Practice gratitude, they said. One of the seniors my colleague met told her that just waking up in the morning is, quote, better than the alternative. That's true. Focus on the things you can control. Diet and exercise. And very importantly, surround yourself with positive people, because that can be contagious. I'm Dr. Sanjay Gupta, helping you live a better life.
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104.5 XLO, it's Mackenzie. Well, of course, on National French Fry Day, people had to choose their favorite fast food French fry place. And this is a ranking by Seating Masters. Number one, though, In-N-Out Burger. Number two, Shake Shack. Three, Freddy's Frozen Custard and Steak Burgers. I love how all three of those, the top three, I've never had their French fries. I am very old school, though. McDonald's all the way over Burger King or what have you, because I like those wicked greasy loose ones. Am I the only one? I can't be.

104.5 XLO, it's Mackenzie. Hey, just a reminder, tonight, if you're a fan of roller skating, the Worcester Common Oval is hosting Skate Night Worcester every Friday from 6 p.m. to 9 p.m. There's DJs, themed nights, dancing, food, local vendors. I think I might go. $5 and skate rentals are $10, but it sounds like a heck of a time, so have fun. Be safe.

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12: For decades, the prevailing wisdom for someone who's had a heart attack has been to put them on beta blockers for the rest of their life. But new research suggests that might not be necessary, and that the benefits of these medications probably taper off after a year or two. On the whole, and for the average person, beta blockers are very safe and very effective. But, as with any medication, they can come with a cost. A financial one, and also potential side effects. We're talking about things like fatigue, dizziness, dry mouth, dry eyes. I want to be clear when I say that you absolutely should talk to your doctor before starting or stopping any medication. Point is, if you're years out from a heart attack and you're in otherwise good health, you might want to ask your doctor about discontinuing beta blockers. You'll want to, of course, keep up a healthy lifestyle, diet, exercise, and sleep. I'm Dr. Sanjay Gupta, helping you live a better life.
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104.5 XL with Mackenzie. Well, we heard about the fascination with ranch dressing from the World Cup soccer fans. Well, now Walmart is getting into this. They are offering VIP tours for international ranch dressing loving World Cup soccer fans. That's a mouthful here. The tour includes custom Walmart passports, aisle stamps, swag, guides, and product samples. But this is what's confusing. Walmart says that guests will not receive giant jars of ranch dressing as souvenirs, which makes me sad. Isn't that the whole point of it? No.

104.5 XL. Oh, it's Mackenzie. Well, it's official that Justin Bieber is going to be one of the acts at the halftime show for the World Cup final. I wonder if he's going to perform in his boxer shorts again like he did for his last live performance. That would be kind of weird, right? Here's Justin Bieber now with Daisy.

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104.5 XL. Oh, it's Mackenzie. Well, we have a jam-packed weekend here. We've got the Canal District Summer Series going on Saturday. We have tonight the skate night at the Worcester Common, downtown Worcester. And then Sunday, Market on Exchange, like the best farmer's market ever right there on Exchange Street. So you've got tons to pick from this weekend. But Rick Brackett is up next. He has those Max McNown tickets. And then next week, all next week, Jen and Frank will have Benson Boone tickets. Something to look forward to. 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

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Friday afternoon, I'm Rick Brackett. Thanks for being here. Are you ready to soak up the nostalgia with the XLO Beach Party happening a week from Sunday at Indian Ranch, the Pop 2000 Tour, O-Town, BB Mac, Ryan Cabrera, LFO. And yes, it's hosted by NSYNC's own Chris Kirkpatrick. 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
1: Hi, it's Gracie Abrams with my new song, Hit the Wall. 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
1: I think the sound and the storytelling on this album, as opposed to previous albums, it differs just in that it's a, you know, reflection of this time in my life, which I have never lived before now, you know. I think feels to me like an evolution, but not like an aggressive, you know, left turn. I feel like the process of making this album was a very connected one for me and for my collaborators. So I think that there's maybe a degree of patience to this record that I don't necessarily feel I hear in the same way in my previous ones.

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Jen and Frank will have your tickets to see Benson Boone at the TD Garden. 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

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Sad to see Bonnie Tyler, who sang Total Eclipse of the Heart and Holding Out for a Hero, awesome 80s favorites here at XLO, dying in Portugal yesterday. She had been in an induced coma, but was reportedly improving. Over her career, she earned 3 Grammy nods. 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
1: Hi, it's Gracie Abrams with my new song, Hit the Wall. 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
0: Gracie Abrams on the process of building her new album.
1: The process of building out this album was pretty exciting because there were all versions of starts for each of the songs. Some began with lyrics, some with melodies, and some with a very obvious feeling that, you know, for the first time in a while I had the room being off tour to take, you know, the time to look at. So the process varied, which I sometimes get frustrated with in real time because, you know, you sometimes wish there could be a formula that always worked for you, but it's the unpredictability of making anything ever that really I think is what I love most in the end, you know, the road, looking back on the road that it took to get to a song feeling whole.

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I wonder how tough it was to get permission to do that. 104.5 XLO.

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It looks like it's back to the 90s by Tuesday of next week.

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Shakira at the TD Garden tonight and tomorrow night. And Noah Kahan's fourth show at Fenway tomorrow. Oh, my.

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1: Open up, man.
2: What do you want, man?
1: My girl just caught me.
2: You made her catch you?
1: I don't know how I let this happen.
2: With who?
1: The girl next door, you know?
2: Nah.
1: I don't know what to do.
2: Say it wasn't you.
1: All right.